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Taking some giant steps into the 5 o'clock hour on Taken Off with John Coltrane and Cousin Mary. Young Holt Unlimited gave us Ain't There Something. Some contemporary sounds from David Versace, Summer Party, and Having a Party at the Top. Quantic gave us Bicycle Ride. It Tis the Season, Petalpalooza, kicking off tonight, starting now at 5 o'clock over at Alberta Park. I believe the ride itself starts at 6:30, and you can catch a few of our KMHD DJs handing out stickers talking about the KMHD ride that is happening on the 26th. 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And while you do that, let's ease into this next set with Eddie Harris's sophomore album for Atlantic, title track, It's Mean Greens. It's coming your way right now on KMHD.

0: George Shearing with the fabulous Montgomery Brothers. Whew, talent in that family. That was Buddy Montgomery on the vibes. Wes, of course, on the guitar and Monk on the bass. The sweet, sweet sounds of No Hard Feelings for You on Taken Off, only on listener-supported KMHD. Dick Koza gave us Leong We Bree. This is Taken Off. Getting back into a few more songs right after this.
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0: Well, thank you for having the audacity to make my day so much better. As always, such a pleasure to spend the afternoons with you. And I feel good about handing you over to Derek. And the wind down up next, a twofer to play us out on together this evening. Some classic Blue Note hard bop from Dexter Gordon off of True Blue with his reading of How Deep Is the Ocean. But a little reggae to kick it off. Victor Axelrod remixing Sugar Minot, doing Aretha Franklin's classic One Step Ahead, heading to you right now on Taken Off only on listener-supported KMHD.

Hello, my friend, and a good evening to you. This is Derek, and welcome, welcome, welcome to The Wind Down. You made it through today, and it is time for you and I to kick back, relax, and enjoy 1 hour of pure jazz perfection together right here on Portland's Jazz Radio, KMHD Gresham, celebrating jazz without boundaries. Okay. Time to ease into the evening. A little serenity at six. But first, a shout out to another bountiful taking off. Thank you, Bree. And that ending with Dexter Gordon got me feeling pretty good. I hope it did the same for you. And I hope you're ready for an hour of sublime sounds. We're already engaged. Gonna start the program on this beautiful Monday evening, first day of June, with some 2026 sounds. This is Bolbeck giving us a little interlude music out of France. Their latest LP, Foutu Feline, this is Machine Arrière, which means to make the machine go backwards. Yeah. To backpedal, to backtrack, to take another gander, perhaps. And it's heading us towards low orbit from the Outer Worlds Jazz Ensemble, record I'm absolutely in love with, the Carmen line. And we'll hear Chip Wickham, I think, being a little influenced by Rahsaan Roland Kirk with the guttural approach to the flute that you're going to enjoy. And speaking of low orbits, bicycles abound. I saw lots of them pedaling around today as Pedalpalooza kicks off the inaugural ride of Pedalpalooza 2026 happening this evening. And our ride's June 26th. Check out the calendar. I'm going to let this one roll towards that low orbit. It's The Wind Down with Derek right here on KMHD.

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1: Easing into the evening. That's the aim of this program, is to wind down in music like this. Lowers blood pressure, calms the nerves. The frazzled nerves after perhaps the gauntlet of traffic, perhaps you're still in it. Let this music help you find a little solace. Serenity now. I love records. I don't know anything about this. Sounds so cool. Shout out to the latest record store rundown, Mint Gallery. Just got the box of records from Mint Gallery. You can check out the story on the website. Luke and Michael and Chloe. Such a great shop. So many treasures to be had. And right there in the heart of the Mississippi neighborhood. So check it out. The latest record store rundown is up and at 'em. And this record came from their wonderful shop. And this is Music Scene. Some library music from Italy. Milano, Roma. Edizioni Musicali Jump. And the vocalist you're hearing is Anna Maria Rame. And this one called Afro Vocal. We heard Astro Gilberto, speaking of amazing vocals, Bedimbao from Look to the Rainbow, her collaboration with Gil Evans. Bud Shank, a rare record on the Pacific Jazz label Brasamba. We heard an original by the flautist and saxophonist called Sambinha. And a double shot of 2026 releases the Outer Worlds Jazz Ensemble with Low Orbit, featuring Chip Wickham. And Bolbeck out of France gave us Machine Arriere from Futu Feli in their brand new album. And if you're wondering what I'm playing, check out the playlist at kmhd.org. Also, that's where you'll look at the record store run down.
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1: Well, like I said, Mint Gallery is the latest record store rundown. And I picked up the records, and what do you know, I

had to look, and I found myself a record for my collection that I was so excited to share with you. I'm going to do it right now. Sonny Rollins and the Contemporary Leaders, and the leaders in this case, Barney Kessel on guitar, Hampton Hawes on piano, Leroy Vinegar on bass, and Shelly Mann on drums. We're going to now hear How High the Moon, and this one's interesting because Sonny was waiting around for the rest of the band to show up. He had no plan on recording it for the session. He was just kind of kicking it with Barney on guitar and the great Leroy Vinegar on bass, and the tape recorders were rolling, weren't they? Yes, they were. Let's enjoy the heck out of it. Rest in peace, Sonny Rollins. Amazing sounds from May '59. How High the Moon on the Wind Down.

KMHC Jazz Radio. Pretty excellent introduction to the jazz world. Introducing Joe Gordon. Joe Gordon on trumpet, his debut record. And what a band backing him. That was Blakey Creighton. Absolute amazing rhythms on the drums. On the bass was Jimmy Schenck. And you heard Junior Mance doing beautiful work on the keys. At that time, he had been Dinah Washington's accompanist. Charlie Rouse on the tenor. Joe Gordon, unfortunately, passed away in a fire in the Bay Area in his early 30s, which is why we don't really know him, because his records were phenomenal. But we lost him far too soon. That one called Xochimilco. And most of the record written by the great Quincy Jones. Sonny Rollins gave us How High the Moon as we continue to honor the great tenor saxophonist and just all-around amazing human being. He passed away age of 95 1 week ago today. That was from Sonny Rollins and the Contemporary Leaders. And I just picked that one up today at Mint Gallery Records. And you can check out the latest record store rundown. We'll be playing records from that shop all month long. They gave us an excellent box of records. And I'm going to share another one. So this one's new to me, Marilyn Moore, here on The Wind Down from her album Moody. And she does look like she's had a rough day. She looks pretty, not to be trifled with, but what a singer and what a band. Joining her, Joe Wilder on trumpet, Al Cohn on the saxophone, and the bass clarinet, which begins this outstanding arrangement. Let's take a listen, shall we? It's Marilyn Moore with The Sound of Born to Blow the Blues. This one's straight from Mint Gallery. Check out the latest record store rundown up at the website. And thanks for tuning in to The Wind Down with me.

his trumpet the kiss that I miss when he comes home at night. He's so tired.

to be free from those blues. Then he tries to be good, but it's just as if he is

Sounds of serenity here on the wind down, tail end of the program on this beautiful Monday, first day of June. What a glorious start to the month. Thanks for hanging out with me. My name's Derek. Hope the music is bringing some peace into your world as you step into this sanctuary of sound. This is Hampshire and Foote with Jasmine from their collaboration Nightshade. We heard a masterpiece of Brazilian's 1977 Zica Jo Trombone, the album Rota Mar. That was the sound of Manteiga de Garrafa. The great Charlie Rouse in the mix from Taking Care of Business, because he was. 204. Let's begin with Marilyn Moore's Born to Blow the Blues from Moody Marilyn Moore. And that is on loan to us from Mint Gallery Records. You stay safe, stay strong, keep listening to jazz. And don't touch that dial, because the Brazilian beat is up next. Perfect sounds to match this warm evening. We're going to go to Japan now. We're going to end the program with something that dropped at the tail end of last year from Takuro Okada. It's kind of first foray into a full-on jazz band. We'll hear the sound of love. I think we can always use a little more of that. The name of the album, Konoma, which translates as the space between trees, or the shade of a tree, which is a perfect thing to step into on this warm evening. But first, here comes Kosuke Ichihara from 1975. And a perfect blending of Japanese folkloric sounds and modern jazz improvisation. I'm Derek, and this is The Wind Down. Signing off. Let's do it again tomorrow. Have a beautiful evening.

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You're tuned to the Brazilian Beat. I'm your host, Alan the Ambassador Thayer, bringing you Bossa Nova and beyond for the next 2 hours. As always, we have João Donato bringing us into the show. This is from his 1973 album, King e King, Who's Who. And the song is called Me Deixa, or Give It to Me. Now, this comes kind of later in João Donato's career. He really started in the 50s, pre-Bossa Nova. And one of his idols coming up was a gentleman by the name of Johnny Alf. A rather unusual name for a Brazilian musician. Johnny Alf really paved the way for the better known Bossa Nova stars of the day, namely João Gilberto, Antonio Carlos Jobim, Carlos Lira, and João Donato himself, really fusing samba with a modern jazz sensibility. So we're going to play a few from Johnny Alf. We're going to play some from Dick Farney, another name that doesn't sound very Brazilian, who was really doing a American jazz style in Brazil and letting some of that Brazilian goodness seep in. So we're going to spend the first half hour focused on Dick Farney, Johnny Alf, and some of their compatriots. You're listening to the Brazilian Beat. If you want to follow along on the social media, you can do that on Instagram at the_ambassador77. Over on Facebook, it's The Brazilian Beat on KMHD. Next up, Rapaz de Bem, or Good Boy, by Johnny Alf.

You're listening to the Brazilian Beat, and we're getting into some Brazilian jazz in the most traditional ways. This is more jazz than Brazil, but it's still got that Portuguese language, a little bit of that Brazilian beat. That was Dick Farney doing his big song Copacabana, but many years after he did it, I think his original version was from the 40s or the 50s. He even became a star in New York briefly, though no one really remembers that. Came back to Brazil, recorded a bunch of albums. This one's from 1972, Penumbra Romance. So, the Shade of Romance with his trio. And before that, we had Eu e a Brisa by Johnny Alf from the album of the same title, arrangements by José Bria Monchi, 1965. And then we had Rapaz de Bem, Good Boy, Johnny Alf. And right here, right behind us, right now, we have Moacir Santos with his Coisas album, one of the greatest Brazilian jazz albums of all time. I think this is Coisa number... Honestly, I'm not sure which number it is. All of them are called Coisa, which means thing number something. It's a beautiful one. Let's let this one ride out, and we'll get into some more Johnny Alf right after this.

OPB and KMHD corporate circle sponsors, like Schwabi, are proud to invest in Jazz Without Boundaries and independent journalism. Thank you to our corporate circle sponsors.

That was Moacir Santos, Coisa number 2, for those keeping track at home. And this is another tune from Johnny Alf, Garota da Minha Cidade, The Girl from My City, from 1971. He didn't record a ton of albums, did one every sort of 3 to 5 years, but they're all great and they all have fantastic compositions and performances. This one's on Odeon from 1971. You're listening to the Brazilian Beat.

We just heard two from Dick Farney. That last one was Dick Farney with Claudette Suarez from a duet album from the mid-70s. That was the Antonio Carlos Jobim tune Fotografia. And before that, we had another Dick Farney take on Antonio Carlos Jobim, one of my favorite songs of Jobim's, Inutil Paisaging, Useless Landscape. And that was from 1975. And we're getting into some Brazilian takes on the jazz sound, a sort of more traditional jazz trio with vocals sound. And now we're going to get into a tune by Vera Brazil, who didn't have many albums. She had one really influential album from the early 60s. And this is her song, Samba Bom. And Vera Brazil was actually so well regarded as a guitarist and singer. Johnny Alf covered one of her songs. I thought it was on this album, but it must be on another one. That was Samba Sem Balanço. But here we have Samba Bom, the good samba, on the Brazilian beat.

0: El apoyo a KMHT viene de nuestros miembros. Gracias. Y de Mount Hood Community College, donde nunca es demasiado tarde para superarse. Ofreciendo horarios flexibles, programas conectados a la carrera y apoyo en cada paso. mhcc.edu.
1: You're listening to the Brazilian Beat here on KMHD. And we just listened to another song by Johnny Alf. This one from his 1974 album. The song is called Um Tema Pro Simon, or Simon. And I believe that is a tribute to Paul Simon, who he must have been a fan of. We had Vera Brazil right before that doing Samba Boom. We're going to get into some nice other early bossa novas, some rare tunes. We have Sivuca, who is a Brazilian and was actually recording in France for this album. It's called Sivuca. It says Ritmes Brasiliens, Rendezvous a Rio on Barclay Records from the mid-60s. He takes on João Gilberto's tune, Oba La La. And if you don't know much about Sivuca, he was the band leader for Miriam Makeba for a number of years in New York and as she toured all around the world. So he brought some Brazilian vibes to Miriam Makeba's music, and she often covered some Brazilian tunes. We'll get into one of those right after this. You're listening to the Brazilian Beat.

You're listening to the Brazilian Beat. We're checking out Brazilian beats from all over the globe on this show today. Here we have a group called Minas, Orlando and Patricia. And so Orlando is a brasileiro from the state of Minas. Patricia is from Pennsylvania, and they met in North Carolina in the 70s and put together a Brazilian-inspired group, inspired by the sounds of Sergio Mendes and Brazil 66, as well as Flora Purim, Aerto, Azimuth, who were all big at that time. Before that, we had a Brazilian from Brazil, Nara Leão, from her album Nara. It's a date on this one. I think it's 1967, and she does the beautiful bossa nova Maria Joana. Before that, we had Peri Ribeiro from Brazil, recorded in Mexico. And I believe this is 1967 or something. And there's no date on this record. It's Peri. And he's got arrangements by Brazilian Breno Sauer and musical direction by João Peixoto Primo and the Primo Quinteto backing him up. So a whole bunch of Brazilians playing in Mexico. And he did the Jobim Vinicius composition, Agua de Beber. Miriam Makeba recording in New York City, a South African recording in New York City, doing a Brazilian song, Maria Fulô, otherwise known as Adeus Maria Fulô, written by Severino Filho, a.k.a. Sivuca, who is her band leader at the time. And then we kicked off all that whole set with Sivuca, recording in Paris, France in 1965, doing the João Gilberto tune, Oba La La. Lots more on the show today. We're going to get into Reginaldo Bessa, a really dreamy tune. And then one of my favorite songs of recent years. Not that it's from recent years, but in recent years it's become one of my favorites. Algum Lugar by Marília Medalha, co-written with Vinicius de Moraes. All that's coming up here on the Brazilian Beat. Stay tuned.

You're listening to the Brazilian Beat here. I'm your host, Alan, the Ambassador Thayer. We're bringing you the best from Brazil, Bossa Nova, and beyond. That last tune was by Marília Medalha from an album titled Marília Vinicius. So Marília wrote all the music and all of the poetry, the lyrics, written by Vinicius de Moraes. That tune was called Algum Lugar, and I just can't never get enough of that one. Before that, another one of my all-time favorites, Reginaldo Bessa, from his album Passageiro do Vento, Passenger of the Wind. The song was Cadê Yaya, Where is Yaya, from 1978. And we kicked off that set with Minas, the group Orlando and Patricia, doing the title track of their only album, or at least their very first album, Num Dia Azul, On a Blue Day. And we got a crazy one here. They're really going for it. This is Wayne Shorter from his album Supernova on Blue Note. What's the date on this one? Recorded in 1969, produced by Duke Pearson. Haven't gotten to it yet, but the song here is Gingy, Antonio Carlos Jobim. But just check out the lineup here. We got Wayne Shorter on soprano sax, John McLaughlin on guitar and classical guitar. No, that's a different song. Sonny Sherrick also on guitar. Walter Booker on... Actually, he doesn't play this song. Miroslav Vituis on bass. Jack DeJohnette on drums and African thumb piano. Chick Corea on, check it out, drums and vibes. Ayrton Moreira on percussion. And Maria Booker, vocalist on this track. No, actually, Walter Booker is on classical guitar on this tune. And I love this little note here. In separating the two drummers and two guitarists playing together, Chick and Sonny are on the left-hand side of the stereo separation, and Jack and John are on the right. So if you want to do a little panning on your stereo and check out how they split it all up, go for it. This is an epic one. This is Wayne Shorter from his album Supernova. The song is Gingy. If you want to follow along on the social media, you can always do that on Instagram at the_ambassador77 or over on Facebook at The Brazilian Beat on KMHD. Thanks for listening. Here you go.

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You're listening to The Brazilian Beat. I'm your host, Alan, the Ambassador Thayer. That last tune we heard was called Gingy, written by Antonio Carlos Jobim, performed there by Wayne Shorter and friends, and what an all-star cast that was on his album Supernova from 1969. And now we're going to get into an unlikely Brazilian cover. Never thought I'd know that Brother Jack McDuff, that organ wizard, would have had a bossa nova tune on his 1966 album, A Change Is Gonna Come, on Atlantic Records. The song is called Minha Saudade. João Donato and João Gilberto, composers on that one. And we're going to get into a tune by João Donato on an album called Brazil, Brazil, Brazil. Bud Shank seems to be the band leader on here, with Lorindo Almeida, Chet Baker, Joe Pass, Claire Fisher, and João Donato himself on the tune Sausalito. And then we're going to get into a tune by Noel Harrison, the man behind The Windmills of Your Mind, doing a little bit of a Brazilian breezy kind of number with some help from Brazilian friends, as well as Claudine, the French chanteuse on A&M, doing a very breathy Astro Gilberto-inspired bossa nova. This is all coming up here on The Brazilian Beat. Thanks for tuning in.

That last one was Claudine singing in French in a bossa nova style. That's her self-titled album on A&M Records. She did Méditation in French, no less. She usually speaks, sings in a sort of French-accented English, but she does the translation on that one. It's a really nice version. And before that, we had Noel Harrison from his album The Great Electric Experiment Is Over on Reprise Records. And the song is called Blue Island. And he does that with help from Cuarteto en C, otherwise known as the Girls from Bahia, and Luis Enrique, a Brazilian composer and guitarist who actually arranges some of that album as well. Then we had João Donato helping out his good friend Bud Shank, Lorinda Almeida, Chet Baker, Claire Fisher, Joe Pass on Donato's tune Sausalito. And we kicked that whole set off with Brother Jack McDuff from his album The Change Is Gonna Come, 1966, doing

Minha Saudade, My Sadness, co-written by João Gilberto and João Donato. And now we're getting into that sort of Franco-Brazilian intersection again. This is Baden Powell with Stéphane Grappelli. Stéphane Grappelli, of course, the French violinist. And they're doing a João Gilberto tune from his 1973 album, Isaura. This one was recorded in 1974 in France. Let's listen to the rest of it. And then we're going to get into some Bahian stuff, some Northeastern sounds. Gilberto Gil, a guy by the name of Elson. That's all coming up here on the Brazilian Beat. Stay tuned.

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1: This is Elson, Bebop do Ceará, from his 1975 album, Desafio da Navalha. Before that, we had Gilberto Gil from his Unplugged album, or as they would say in Brazil, Unpluggedy. That was Espresso Dois, Dois, Dois, Dois. And we're going to finish off this little segment here with a tune by Oswaldinho da Cuica e Grupo Vai Vai. He's got a little help from Bebeto on Bebeto's tune, A Beleza, Now Vou Embora. 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

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More information about this event at kmhd.org on our events calendar. Oh,

You're listening to the Brazilian Beat. I'm your host, Alan, the Ambassador Thayer. And we're getting into another tune by Johnny Alf from his 1978 album, Desbunge Total. This song is called Oshun. Features some funky Fender Rhodes from his good friend, João Donato. Right before that, we had Osvaldo Gino da Cuica e Grupo Vai Vai doing the Bebeto tune, A Beleza e Você Menina. We're going to get into some more funky territory. Going to get into some releases from the German label associated with the Jazzanova group, Notes on a Journey. Doing some super rare Brazilian independent releases. That's coming up right after this. You're tuned to the Brazilian Beat.

that there was by Claudio Bocca. The song was called Marsupial, and it was recently reissued on Notes on a Journey. My good friend Junior Santos, the mastermind behind this, that's a label out of Germany, out of Berlin, associated with the Jazza Nova crew. And Junior Santos is from Brazil, but he's been based in Europe for a while, and he is one of the deepest collectors of rare Brazilian 70s and 80s tunes. Before that, we had another one on Notes on a Journey. This is Valeria, the EP Pe Na Estrada, and that was the song Pe Na Estrada, Foot on the Road. And we're going to get into one more here. These are all released as 7 inches, originally released as 7 inches, reissued also as 7 inches. We have Celso Rubinstein with the song A Vida Que Giz, and it's got Chico Batera on drums. It's got Claudio Stevenson, who played with Banda Black Rio, Oberdan, also Banda Black Rio, all on this fantastic cut from, I believe it's the early 80s. Again, Notes on a Journey. This is Celso Rubinstein, and lots more on the show. Stay tuned.

We're listening to Aroma by Lucia Turnbull. Lucia Turnbull was a good friend of Rita Lee's, but it was our other good friend, Gilberto Gil, who wrote that song. You could hear him singing back up towards the end. Before that, we had Dudu França from the album Geração Saúde, the song Geração Saúde. That's the Healthy Generation. Production from Lincoln Olivetti on that one. Production from Lincoln Olivetti also on the Lucia Turnbull. And then we had Fabio Jr. before that doing the Bicho de Sete Cabeças, the Beast with Seven Heads. And we kicked this whole set off with Celso Rubinstein, A Vida Que Diz. And here we have Cesar Camargo Mariano and company, and the song is called Gravura. And that'll about do it for the Brazilian Beat. Thanks for tuning in.

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Thanks for being here. You're listening to Stellar Regions, a show dedicated to the exploration and appreciation of the spiritual in jazz. I'm your host, Rob Lewis, and for the next couple hours, we'll be experiencing these sounds and energies together, hopefully cultivating a deeper connection to and understanding of both historical and contemporary works within the genre. And first up, we've got an enchanting piece by Sun Ra Orchestra called Somebody Else's Idea, so please stick with us. There's more Stellar Regions on the way. 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
1: 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And up next, we've got Carlos Nino and friends with a song called Please Wake Up a Little Faster, Please, from the 2021 record More Energy Fields Current. And this song really shows the power of keeping things simple. It feels like each note is generating these gentle vibrations until this peaceful and quiet resolution at the end. So keep it right here. 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
1: 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And just before that was Carlos Nino and Friends with Please Wake Up a Little Faster, Please. 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And on deck, we've got the legend McCoy Tyner with Enlightenment Suite Part 1 from the 1973 record titled Enlightenment. And this is an important album because it established Tyner, who had previously played with John Coltrane, as a unique voice and force in spiritual jazz in his own right. 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

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And that was Lonnie Liston-Smith and the Cosmic Echoes with Space Lady. And before that was Enlightenment Suite Part 1 by McCoy Tyner. 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And next up, we're getting into a song by South African artist and composer Nduduzo Makatini called Saziwa Ngwe from the record Modes of Communication, Letters from the Underworld. And this is a short one, but it gave me New Orleans First Line vibes, which was this beautiful moment because it reinforced the connection that the African diaspora has through its music and culture. So stick around. This is Stellar Regions on KMHD Jazz Radio.

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This is Stella Regions, and you just heard Alice Coltrane and Carlos Santana with Bliss, The Eternal Now, and before that was Miles Davis with Directions 2, and at the top of the set we heard Saziwa Ungwe from Nduduzo Makatini. And now I'd just like to take a second and show gratitude, say thank you to everyone tuning in this evening. I really, really appreciate you taking the time, giving the show a listen. And just want to say again that with each episode that I'm able to produce, my appreciation of and connection to this music continues to grow and evolve, and I feel really grateful to be able to share it each week. So keeping it moving, this next one is coming from Ron Carter, Herbie Hancock, and Tony Williams, and it's called Quiet Times. So obviously we got some very, very heavy hitters joining forces on this one, so we're just going to get into it and keep it right here. We've got plenty more Stella Regions coming up on Portland's Jazz Radio, KMHD.

appreciate you tuning in. This is Stellar Regions on Portland's Jazz Radio, KMHD. And the song you just heard was Astral Spirits by Joe McPhee. And before that was Ron Carter, Herbie Hancock, and Tony Williams on a song called Quiet Times. Stellar Regions airs on KMHD, where we celebrate and explore jazz without boundaries, a journey into the most esoteric and mystical genre of music known to humankind. And next, we're getting into some Benny Maupin, and this one is titled Farewell to Rahsaan from his record Moonscapes. And this is a really emotionally powerful piece, as we're hearing Benny Maupin pay homage to the legendary Rahsaan Roland Kirk. And there's more on the way. 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

Micaiah. We got one more-ish, two. One more. One more. Make it good, guys. Don't fuck it up.

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This is Stellar Regions on KMHD Jazz Radio, and you just heard Donald Byrd with Falling, and before that was Mekhi McRaven with The Dimmer, and just before that we heard Farewell to Rahsaan by Benny Maupin. And just a heads up, if you're ever curious about what KMHD's got going on, you can see it all at KMHD.org. There's always more happening and new things to discover, so go check it out. And up next, we've got a track from Alice Coltrane titled Om Supreme from the record Eternity. And this is a really amazing example of how she used the practice of communal singing to really amplify the spiritual energy in her music. So please stay put. More Stellar Regions coming up on KMHD Jazz Radio.

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And you just heard Dutch Williams, Emmanuel Wilkins, and Joel Ross featuring Obed Calver with Ghosts for the Offering. And before that was A Faraway Place by Matthew Housel and the Gondwana Orchestra. And just before that, we heard Alice Coltrane with Om Supreme. And as we bring the show to a close, I want to say thanks for joining me on this edition of Stellar Regions. It's been a pleasure as always, and I hope that some of the sounds you heard this evening inspire you to do some of your own exploration and build meaningful connections to the work. And kicking off the last set, we've got Floating Points and Pharoah Saunders with Movement 5 from their collaborative record, Promises, featuring the London Symphony Orchestra. And Pharoah's sound really shines on this one with a balance of playfulness and elegance and restraint that only a lifetime spent mastering your craft would get you. So miss you, Pharoah. And that's it for now. But before I get out of here, I want to say again, really appreciate you joining me tonight. And this has been Stellar Regions on KMHD 89.1 FM Jazz Radio.

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We celebrate jazz without boundaries. It's a partnership between Mount Hood Community College, OPB, and you.

Sounds for Plant Lovers. Monday night, first day of June. We're like halfway through the year. That is mind-blowing. But we're here together to listen to some music, and I'm excited to share some gems. We're going to tap into that new one from Nick Hakim. He's returned a brand new single, Laura Meesh out of London. On that atmospheric tip, some classic drum and bass courtesy of Goldie taking us back. New sounds from an artist by the name of Duandita. We're a big fan of her work. Blending that Berlin sound, Queens of New York, calling both cities homes. And you can definitely hear it in her sound. I'm excited to share that. We'll also make a stop in Tokyo. Grooveman Spot channeling that Keith Sweat vibe on the production tip. I'm gonna let this one ride out though. It's called Jawa, courtesy of Andrea Benini. Still on the way as well, some Miles Davis. Get comfortable. Do what you gotta do on this Monday night. My name is Anthony Valadez. I am your sonic curator, your conductor, your conduit. We're gonna have fun. It's KMHD, Portland's Jazz Radio.

Her name is Duendita. Once or Twice is the name of that cut. If you get a chance, man, just dig through her catalog. Some magic there. Groove Man Spot out of Tokyo. It's called You Sad. I told you he's channeling those 80s synth boogie vibration love songs. Sparkle Mommy from the Midwest. Doing Que Sierra. New sounds from Pearl and the Oysters, who have returned on the Stone's Throw record label doing Doom Mood. Sounds kind of dark.

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1: Sun Yan. It sounds for plant lovers, KMHD. My name is Anthony Valadez. Let's go.

sister of Tom Eash out of London. It's called Walk Alone to Hear Thoughts of Your Own. And I'm really loving that energy and spirit that Laura Meesh invokes in her music. As we pivot, here's one from Olympia Vitalis called Money Tree. This voice is absolute butter. It sounds for plant lovers.

He goes by the name of Romare. It's called Computer Love. When I saw this cut, I was hoping it was a cover of the classic from Zap, but nope. Pastor T.L. Barrett and the Youth for Christ Choir taking us back with Like a Ship. Huge part of that Chicago gospel scene, still active in that community. Once again, Pastor T.L. Barrett. Nick Hakim, brand new single called Real. Loving his vibrations on that one. Interestingly enough, he signed to the ATL label, which is known for the Alabama Shakes and countless other artists. And I love that Nick Hakim is stepping out and doing music on various independent imprints. That's the beauty of Nick Hakim. And what did you think about Olympia Vitalis? Money Tree, I think big future for Olympia Vitalis. A little bit of Miles Davis to take us out of tonight's program. This one's called Mystery. Teaming up with Easy Mo B, who would go on to produce for the likes of Tupac and countless others. My name's Anthony Valadez. It's time for me to get out of the studio, but I appreciate you hanging out with me, your company, and you know, this is my favorite way to close out the day. Pulling 12 inches, pulling out full albums, and listening and thinking, well, what should I play next? And so, for you to receive that energy is a blessing. So with that being said, have a wonderful night, a wonderful morning. Sounds for Plant Lovers coming to you Monday through Thursdays, right here on KMHD. This is Portland's Jazz Radio. I'll see you tomorrow. Peace.

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Good morning. Welcome to KMHD, Portland's Jazz Radio. My name is Blair Stapp, and I'm so glad you're here. This is the morning session. That was McCoy Tyner from Fly with the Wind, released in 1976. That had Ron Carter on bass, Billy Cobham on drums, Hubert Laws on flute, and a full-string orchestra behind them all. Coming up next is a group called Batsumi, out of Soweto, South Africa. This is from their 1974 debut. The title means joy and pride. Itu Malang. Just ahead on Portland's Jazz Radio, KMHD.

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Good morning, Portland. Good morning, world. You're listening to KMHD, Jazz Without Boundaries. My name is Blair Stapp, and this is a show we call The Morning Session. That was a track called Song for Nabi from Japanese drummer Ponta Murakami's 1976 debut album, which was recorded in collaboration with keyboardist Jun Fukamachi. And before that, we heard Itu Meleng from the group Batsumi. They're a South African ensemble who made their self-titled album in 1974. 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Coming up, we've got Blue Mitchell's take on The Way You Look Tonight, off of the album Blue Soul, recorded in New York in 1959 on Riverside, with Wynton Kelly, Philly Joe Jones, Curtis Fuller, and Jimmy Heath. That's up next on Portland's Jazz Radio,

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This is Portland's Jazz Radio. Good morning to you. My name is Blair Stapp, and this is The Morning Session. You just heard the Billy Taylor Trio with Show Me from My Fair Lady Loves Jazz, released in 1957 and arranged by Quincy Jones. Before that, Sonny Stitt and Benny Green doing their take on The Night Has a Thousand Eyes from 1964. Paul Humphrey and the Kool-Aid Chemists with Sackful of Dreams off their self-titled 1971 record was ahead of that. We also heard Dorothy Ashby on harp playing Nabu Korfa. And we started that set off with Martin Denny with his Exotica take on the Burt Bacharach classic, What the World Needs Now is Love. Coming up next, we've got Leroy Holmes and his orchestra playing a track called Morena. It's just a little bossa nova to spice up your morning. Here on Portland's Jazz Radio.

Good morning to you. You're listening to KMHD on 89.1 FM, where we celebrate jazz without boundaries, and this is the morning session. Welcome to a new Tuesday here on planet Earth. You just heard Lorindo Almeida with a track called Escadoo, which was released in 1976. Before that, Usha Iyer with Good Times and Bad Times from the 1970 Bombay Talkie soundtrack. We also heard Les McCann with Message to Michael, a Bacharach and Hal David tune from Les McCann Plays the Hits out of 1966. And we opened up the set with Leroy Holmes and his orchestra and their tune, a track called Morena. Coming up next, we've got Frank Wess with a track called And So It Is, off of the album Trying to Make My Blues Turn Green, released in 1994. Here on Portland's Jazz Radio.

You can make believe it happens, or pretend that something's true. You can wish or hope or contemplate a thing you'd like to do. But until you start to do it, you will never see it through. 'Cause the make-believe pretending just won't do it for you. You've got to do it. Every little bit, you've got to do it. Do it, do it, do it, and when you're through, you can know who did it.

0: Morning to you. Welcome in. This is the morning session here on KMHD, Jazz Without Boundaries. My name is Blair Stapp, and I'm here to remind you that you're the only person in the world who is exactly like you. So in a way, you've already won in this world because you're the only person who can be you. Let's get into it. Let's get this Tuesday. All right. You just heard Stan Getz with Louise Bonfa with a track called Ebony Samba from the 1963 album Jazz Samba Encore. That was recorded with Antonio Carlos Jobim also on guitar. Before that, Les McCann with Malia, one of his own compositions, a little Ahmad Jamal live at the Pershing Poinciana flavor in there. Felt like. Did you hear it? Definitely in those drums, for sure. Then I also snuck in a little Mr. Rogers with an important message. You've got to do it. And we opened up the set with Frank West and his track And So It Is from 1994. And I will be right back after this message.
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0: Coming up next, we've got George Benson with the track Take the A-Train. The tune was written by Billy Strayhorn in 1939. Using the subway directions Duke Ellington gave him to get to his Harlem apartment. This is George Benson putting a funky twist on it, right here on Portland's Jazz Radio, KMHD.

0: Good morning. It's your buddy Blair here, and this is KMHD 89.1 FM, Portland's Jazz Radio, and you have found me here on a little show we like to call The Morning Session. You just heard Richard Groove Holmes on organ with his take of Moon River with Houston Person on tenor sax. Before that, the South African female vocal group The Magabo Queens with Akulaiwa Esowetu. Akulaiwa Esowetu. And we also heard from Lenny Hibbert, Jamaican vibraphonist, with a track called Village Soul. And we set the table with Mahalia Jackson and her take on the Bacharach and Hal David classic, What the World Needs Now Is Love. And that's all fun and good, but what the world needs now is activities. Yes, that's right. Are you already dreaming about the weekend this Tuesday? You can check out our website, kmhd.org, for your weekend plans. 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Okay, all right. Okay, keep your ears right where they are. I'll be right back after this message.
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0: Coming up, we've got Herbie Mann turning Robbie Robertson's The Night They Drove Old Dixie Down into a soul jazz flute cup of hot chocolate. That's next on KMHD, Portland's Jazz Radio.

Hey there. Good morning. You're listening to The Morning Session here on KMHD, Jazz Without Boundaries. That was Hugh Masekela with his take on Both Sides Now, that classic Joni Mitchell song. Before that, Aretha Franklin with Don't Let Me Lose This Dream, a track she co-wrote with Ted White from the classic album I Never Loved a Man the Way That I Love You. And we opened with Herbie Mann on flute with his take on The Night They Drove Old Dixie Down. Thank you for spending part of your morning here with me. If I didn't get your morning started off right, stick around for today's good news at the top of the hour with Rev Shines. Rev has got you, and it is always such a great show. But I'm going to close out this show with Larry Coryell and his track, Joyride, from the 1974 album Introducing the 11th House. And the track is exactly what it says it is, a joyride. So buckle up. Here on KMHD, Jazz Without Boundaries.

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giving you good music, good energy, so you can have a good morning. It's none other than Jake One on the beat. Let's go ahead and get started. Hey, welcome in on this Tuesday morning. Shout out to Blair, getting us feeling good already. I know I do. That's right, today, Tuesday. Here we are together for another great session of today's good news. It's going to be a hot one here in Portland. So I'm going to keep the tunes, you know, at least lukewarm. No, we're going to play nothing but hot joints for you here this morning. Starting off this with this one from O'Donnell Levy, guitar player on the Groove Merchant label. This is Bad Bad Simba. Get you up and on your way. Here we go. Today's good news on KMHD.

Oh yeah, giving you just a little bit of what we call Jazz Without Boundaries here on KMHD. It's today's good news. My name is Rev Shines. You're listening to the sounds of Chico Hamilton from his 1962 LP Drum Fusion. This is A Rose for Booker. Really cool lineup on this one, featuring Charles Lloyd on flute there. Also, Gabor Szabo on guitar. It's produced by Tio Macero, of course, of Miles Davis fame. Right before that, we heard Derek Hodge with Burrow March. We started this Tuesday morning off here on Today's Good News with O'Donnell Levy's Bad, Bad Simba. But I want you to feel nothing but good, good throughout this Tuesday and on into the evening, into the rest of the week. Good feels only. And, you know, that's what I try to bring you here on Today's Good News. Just something to kind of get you from point A to point B, that early morning into kind of, you know, early afternoon. You know, Alex is going to pick up the slack for the new format, and your day is just going to move fluently. Fluidly, like that. Thanks to us here at KMHD. And I got one that's bound to get you going right here this morning from Donald Byrd off his album Places and Spaces. This is Falling Like Dominoes. But we're going to stand tall, stand strong here on this Tuesday. Thanks for listening. It's Today's Good News on KMHD, Portland's Jazz Radio.

OPB and KMHD corporate circle sponsors like Schwabi are proud to invest in Jazz Without Boundaries and independent journalism. Thank you to our corporate circle sponsors.

0: Still keeping heavy rotation. That wasn't a dream. It's Pino Palladino and Blake Mills, the Taka, right here on Today's Good News. We celebrate jazz without boundaries and talk about bangers. Well, right before that, we were on a mini manhunt with David Shire. Ahead of David, we heard Billy Taylor, who told us a secret. Before that, Tall Black Guy with his flip of Michael White's Let Love Be Your Magic Carpet. And before that, we were Falling Like Dominoes with Donald Byrd. And we're doing all that right here on Today's Good News. My name is Rev Shines. It's KMHD. So happy to have you here on this Tuesday morning. Hope you're feeling it and feeling good. And we're going to continue those vibes right here on KMHD after this.
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0: Well, I don't want to bring the vibe down too much, but I got to say, I'm getting tired of having to do this. We've been losing artists, left and right lately, and we lost another one a couple days ago. One of my favorites of all time, somebody that since my days of the early 90s looking for samples and, you know, these rare groove records and collecting vinyl all the way up until now. I'm still making discoveries in his catalog that came out 40 years ago. Dexter Wanzel left us a couple days ago at the age of 75. So, you know, lived a good solid life, but probably could have lived longer. There's no cause of death reported, but we have lost Dexter Wanzel. And if you're not familiar, this guy wrote and produced so many incredible things over the years. He worked with artists like the Jacksons and Lou Rawls, Stylistics, Teddy Pendergrass. If you ever heard of the Jones Girls, he is the man behind most of those songs, and just put out some incredible albums of his own. Also has a son named Pop Wanzel that is currently crushing it on the pop charts, working with artists like Lizzo and Kehlani, and I think he did stuff with Nicki Minaj. He was such a force in this kind of area that sits somewhere between funk and jazz, which is something that really kind of defines who I am. If you're an avid listener of the show, you already know that I really dig deep into this rare groove sound. And right now I'm going to get into one of his most important songs that he ever put out from his album Life on Mars. It's called Theme from Planets, also one of the hardest and dopest breakbeats ever used by many. But right now we're going to say rest in peace and celebrate the life and work of Dexter Wanzel right here on KM.

0: there by Lonnie Smith in his album Funk Reaction. That's Babbitt's other song right here on KMHD. Right before that, we heard Kamiko Kasai from the album Tokyo Special with Love Celebration. And before that, we were celebrating the life, the music, the art, the work of Dexter Wanzel. We just lost this past Sunday, I believe. From his album Life on Mars, we heard Theme from the Planets, an essential breakbeat, an essential rare groove classic. He gave us so many, and we will continue to celebrate his work here on KMHD. I know I will outside of KMHD as well. So thank you, Dexter Wanzel, for the incredible music. And thank you for being here with me, Rev Shines, on today's good news. And trusting in me to soundtrack this portion of your day. It means the world. If you would like to hear more, keep it locked right here to KMHD.
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0: Well, what an incredible batch of music we've got to hear already to carry us all the way to the end of this 8 a.m. hour. It has been feeling good. I'm up. I'm ready to get going into the 9 a.m. hour. We got a little bit of time left before we get into that, though. And, you know, we got really nice weather happening right now in Portland. Also getting into the 80s, I think mid, maybe upper 80s today. So get your sunscreen, your big hats, whatever it is you need to protect yourself. But get out there and get into it. Enjoy it. Beautiful time of year to be here. If you're looking for things to do and to get into tonight or throughout the week, you can always head over to kmhd.org. Click our events calendar. It'll tell you all the great things that we have going on here. While you're over there, there's lots of great stuff. You can listen to the archive shows. You can check out Records We Love or our record store rundown. And as of yesterday, we have a brand new one up hosted by our own Blair Stapp. She takes us on a little tour of Mint Gallery Records over on the Mississippi neighborhood, excuse me. And just like all of our record store rundowns, they have prepared a batch of records and they did not let me down, let us down here. Such an interesting shop. Kat's got really interesting taste in music always. I've known Luke, one of the owners there, for a number of years now. And digging through the batch here today and found this one that looks pretty cool. I'm holding in my hand this album, Multivocalizo. I think it's an Italian sound library record, and that buzzword alone right there, Italian sound library. And right now I'm going to get into one from this album, the group on here, the Minus Vocal Group. And right now we're going to listen to Vocal Mirage on today's good news. Thank you, Mint Gallery Records, and thank you for listening to today's good news. We'll be back at 9 for more of this.

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0: beat. We're gonna get into it right now. Just like this.
1: Yes, and just like this, it is 9 a.m. Are you warmed up? You got your coffee? Did you do your stretches? Ticking all those things off my list as we speak. But also, the most important work, keeping you entertained for these next couple of hours. And I'm going to do one that is going to give you one that is going to do just that right now by Ernie K. Doe, produced by the great Alan Toussaint. This is Here Come the Girls. And here come the bangers. We got a lot of them lined up in this hour. Butcher Brown, Bobby Hutcherson, Aaron

Ooh, moody stuff there from Brazilian composer and artist Luis Carlos Vinhas on Tanganyika. Right here on Today's Good News on KMHD. Right before this, we heard Ali Shaheed Muhammad and Adrian Young's Black Beacon. And we started this 9 a.m. hour off with Ernie K. Doe's Here Come the Girls. And here we are together, chilling in this 9 a.m. hour on this Tuesday, feeling good and loose and ready to take on the day. I hope, I know I am, but that's why I'm trying to get you. But wherever you land, wherever you end up, as long as it's right for you and it's not harming anybody else, then hey, I support that. And we appreciate you supporting us here at KMHD. 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Speaking of Rhythm Sections, I'm going to get into a good one right now. A bunch of really funky, groovy, jazzy cats known as Butcher Brown. And here we're going to hear them featuring Venetia Gould on I Can Say to You, right here on Today's Good News on KMHD, where we

parasite.

0: Yes, happy Tuesday. Appreciate you kicking it here with me, Rev Shines, on today's good news. Of course, you're tuned in to KMHD, Portland's Jazz Radio. Speaking of radio, you are listening to the sounds of Amsterdam-based fusion hip-hop group, if you will, Radio Hop. From their project, Hard to Handle, this is Exchange. Right before this, we were listening to Bobby Hutcherson on the marimba. From his album, Linger Lane, we heard New. And we started this set off with Butcher Brown's I Can Say to You. That one from their album, Linger Lane. And I can say to you, matter of fact, I can promise to you that if you keep it locked right here to KMHD, that we'll be back with more today's good news right after this.
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0: Well, it's Tuesday morning. I'm feeling good. I hope you are as well. Maybe this is a good time to, you know, think about what you're going to do throughout the rest of this week, how you're going to affect the people around you. And right here is somebody that affected many people in such a positive way, not only around him, but beyond. It's Stevie Wonder with How Can You Believe? Right here on today's good news on KMHD, where we celebrate Jazz Without Bounds.

spiritual jazz sounds of Michael White on the Blessing Song right here on KMHD. Right before this, we heard G. Ducros with Metropolis Notte, and we started this set off with Stevie Wonder's How Can You Believe? And how can you believe we're already over halfway through this 9 a.m. hour? Just mellowing out here together on today's good news. My name is Rev Shines. Thank you so much for putting your trust into me to do what's right for you musically in these, you know, early hours of your day. You know, by now is the time of the show I like to kind of like mellow things out, because I know you're probably in your groove, you're working, your head's down, whatever you're doing. I'm happy to be doing it in this moment with you, because this is all we got, is right now in this moment. And because of that, I'm not going to waste any of our time, and I'm going to get into some classic material. If you're anything like me, you're a huge fan of the combination of artists that we're about to hear right now. You recognize that yet? What about now? How about right now? Yeah. Erykah Badu. But produced by the late, great Jay Dilla. And the story goes, Erykah Badu showed up at Jay Dilla's crib in Detroit. Dilla wanted to play her beats, but she was like, no, I want to make something on the spot. They went down in the basement, went through records until they landed on this one by Tarika Blue. Sampled the song off there called Dream Flower, which we're going to follow this one up just so you can get a taste of what goes on. Right now, we're just going to sit back and get into this one from Erykah Badu's Mama's Gun. This is Didn't You Know? Right here on KMHD, where we celebrate jazz

0: 2019 LP, When I Get Home. That was Solange, joined by Raphael Sadiq on that one. Also, Earl Sweatshirt on the co-production, and additional vocals by Devin the Dude. Quite the ensemble on that one. You're hearing it here on KMHD, where we celebrate jazz without boundaries. And right before that, we heard from Tarika Blue on the song called Dream Flower. Wow, dreamy set. Unintentional. And before Tarika Blue, we heard the Erykah Badu song sampling that Tarika Blue. Of course, it was Jay Dilla doing the sampling on that one. We heard, but before that, Erykah Badu's Didn't You Know. And Didn't You Know, if you keep it locked right here to KMHD, you're going to have more today's good news to come right after this.
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0: It's KMHD, where we celebrate jazz without boundaries. You are tuned into today's good news. My name is Rev Shines. So happy to be here with you every Monday through Friday, 8 to 10 a.m. Gonna wind it. Well, actually, no, we're gonna wind it up a little bit right now with some Nat Adderley from his CTI album, Calling Out Loud. This is Saint M. Sounds delicious, though. Right here on KMHD, Portland's Jazz Radio.

That's Irreversible Entanglement with an important message. What is it? Don't lose your head. Messing with the Gods. Featuring Motherboard on vocals there right here on KMHD. Before that, Baden Powell with Canto de Osana. And we started that set off with Nat Adderley's Saint M from his album Calling Out Loud. And I'm calling out loud to you saying thank you so much for kicking it here with me for the last couple of hours on today's good news. Of course, my name is Rev Shines. If you missed anything and you would like to hear the archive show or check out the playlist, head over to kmhd.org. It's got everything you need to stay in perfect tune and harmony here with us at KMHD. I'll be back here at 8 a.m. tomorrow with more today's good news. And stick around, though. We got an hour left together here starting at 10 a.m. Just a few seconds right here on KMHD, Portland's Jazz Radio, where we celebrate jazz without boundaries. 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Partnership between

You're listening to Tara Masahino on the trumpet, with a whole lot of help from an incredible cast of characters on this one. Clint Houston on bass, M. Terme on percussion, John Schofield on guitar, Kamiko Kasai on vocals, along with Tawatha on vocals, who sang with M. Terme. You're hearing it right here on KMHD, where we celebrate jazz without boundaries. Getting into this 10 a.m. hour. Getting you warmed up for the new format with Alex Newman. Just getting you through your day in as comfortable a way as possible. We got some hot temperatures going to hit us here in Portland today, so prepare yourself for that. But be sure to get outside and get into it and bask in it a little bit. It's like Roy Ayers and Norman Connors said, we get our love from the sun. Ah, should have had that queued up. That's all right, though, because I got other great things queued up. We're going to hear some music from Alphonse Mouzon, Eric Gale, Okonski, brand new music from Shabaka. Everything you need to get through your Tuesday in the best of ways. And those sounds you're hearing in the background, just an intro with what Wes Montgomery's about to hit us with from his album Road Song. Here he is taking on the Beatles classic Yesterday, right here on KMHD, where we celebrate jazz.

Yes, yes. You are tuned in to KMHD, where we celebrate jazz without boundaries. And we're doing some stepping here with Sandy Barber. I think I'll do some stepping on my own. I appreciate you stepping with me, Rev Shines, through this 10 a.m. hour. This one here, arranged by Nat Adderley Jr., who has an incredible discography under his belt. And of course, son of Nat Adderley Sr., brother of, and or, well, Nat Jr. is nephew of Cannonball Adderley. Crazy to think, you know, when you listen to early Cannonball or Nat Adderley recordings, it evolved into this, thanks to Nat Adderley Jr. Right before this, we heard brand new music from Shabaka, Step Lightly. And we started this set off with Wes Montgomery's take on the Beatles classic Yesterday. My pleasure to have you here today with me, though. So much more good music lined up here in this hour for you. About to get into one here, though, from Okonski. And a little tidbit, Okonski, in case you did not know, the rhythm section, the backing band to Duran Jones and the Indications. Of course, Okonski, piano player. And they, Duran Jones and the Indications, that is, will be playing here in Portland for the Waterfront Blues Festival. They're the headliners on the Friday, July 3rd lineup. But as a little special added bonus, Okonski will be playing an after show that night over at the Jack London Review. And I'm sure you can find out more about that and how to get tickets over at Jack London Review's website. But should be a really cool show. And in case you're not familiar, let's get you familiarized right now with Okonski on this one here entitled Runner Up on KMHD, Portland's Jazz Radio. We celebrate jazz without boundaries.

OPB and KMHD corporate circle sponsors, like Schwabi, are proud to invest in Jazz Without Boundaries and independent journalism. Thank you to our corporate circle sponsors.

classic material there. Dexter Wanzel, a little help from the Jones Girls on The Sweetest Pain. Of course, Dexter Wanzel passing away at the age of 75 this past Sunday, leaving behind such an incredible body of work, though, just like that one there from his Time Is Slipping Away LP. You're hearing it right here on Portland's Jazz Radio, KMHD. Ahead of that, David Sanchez with Just As I Thought. And we started off that set with a song called Runner Up, performed by Okonski, who will be performing here on July 3rd at the Waterfront Blues Festival with Duran Jones and the Indications, but also playing their own after-party set over at the Jack London Review. Head over to Jack London Review's website for more information and tickets on that. And on that note, I'm going to keep some music rolling along. We get into one from a bit of an unsung artist that you might hear a little bit around here at KMHD if you're an avid listener of the station. His name is Mike Longo, keyboard player, but also wrote some incredible tunes, played a lot with Dizzy Gillespie, as well as other artists, but put out some really great albums of his own, including this one here that I have queued up from the Pablo label. It's called Talk With The Spirits. And right now we're going to hear a song off of that by Mike Longo called Angel of Love. Nice little open break at the beginning there. We're just going to drift off right now with Mike Longo on KMHD, where we celebrate jazz without boundaries.

0: Thanks to this one here from Eric Gale from his 1977 Columbia Records LP, Ginseng Woman. On a very CTI Records lineup, consisting of Richard T on keys, Ralph McDonald on percussion, Steve Gadd on drums, Gary King on bass, arrangements and some electric piano by Bob James. All together taking on the Hall & Oates song, Sarah Smile. Your name doesn't have to be Sarah, just smile. Feels good. And while you're smiling, head over to kmhd.org. Maybe think about becoming a Rhythm Section member. That'll make us smile. Before this one, we heard Mike Longo on Angel of Love from the album Talk with the Spirits. My name is Rev Shines. It's been my pleasure hanging out with you here on KMHD. We got a few minutes left, so keep it locked right here for more right after this.
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0: Well, the time has come to say goodbye, but only for today, so don't worry about it. I'll be right back here tomorrow morning starting at 8 a.m. with another 2 hours of today's good news followed by this 10 a.m. hour. We're just going to hang together and enjoy the music. And right after this, starting at 11, you got Alex Newman, who is going to continue to support you with the new format. And before I say goodbye and send you off to Alex, let's listen to a couple more here on KMHC, starting with this one by Alphonse Mouzon. It's Coming to My Life. We appreciate you being in our lives here at KMHD. Salute to you. Have an incredible rest of your Tuesday. Get out there and soak up some sun, but do it safely. Get your SPF, your sunglasses. And until tomorrow, here's Alphonse Mouzon with Coming to My Life on KMHD.

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1: All right, hello. Thank you to Rev Shines. 3 hours of stellar sounds. My name is Alex. It is a new format on today's show. We're going to hear from Charles Lloyd. Definitely some Dexter Wansel and some new music from Okonski. They're coming to town. Stick around for the 12 o'clock hour to hear that newness. But let's start things off like this.

recorded live at the Monterey Jazz Festival back in 1966. That is Charles Lloyd on the saxophone. Really, really impressive band in tow. Keith Jarrett on the piano, Cecil McBee on the bass, Jack DeJohnette on the drums. Record and song that always reminds me of beautiful sunny day like the one we are experiencing here in Portland. That was from that album Forest Flower, Charles Lloyd and the group doing Forest Flower Sunset. Alex here, you heard in front of that Duke Pearson, Bluebird of Happiness from the Tender Feelings album. This is a new format. Appreciate you hanging out. We're going to get into a little bit of a more funky mode, and to start us off, we are going to hear a song from a bit of an obscure record put out on the Jazz Masters Incorporated album. It features Eddie Russ, who put out a lot of records, but he is sort of in the music director, band leader position on this particular album, leading a group called The Mixed Bag, and they are all in support of the legendary Sonny Stitt, who I think recorded for every label known to humankind between, like, let's say, the early 60s and mid 70s, including this kind of rare label out of Grand Rapids, Michigan, Jazz Masters Incorporated. Here is Sonny Stitt, Eddie Russ, and The Mixed Bag doing a song entitled Escanaba Beat right here. KMHD, Jazz Without Boundaries.

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Thank you. And from Durand Jones and the Indications, the Revivalists, and Tank and the Bangas, headlining the festival July 2nd through the 4th at Tom McCall Waterfront Park. 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

Portland's Jazz Radio, KMHD. The album is entitled Life on Mars. The artist, Dexter Wansel, passed away yesterday, leaving behind a staggering legacy of music, really part of that Philly international sound. That one called Rings of Saturn. In front of that, we heard Donald Byrd from Stepping Into Tomorrow with the Mizell Brothers. Think Twice, the name of that one. And we started off that stretch of music with Sonny Stitt, Getting Smell from Eddie Russ from the album Tornado. S. Kanaba Beat, the name of that one. Alex here on the new format. If you want to hang out on Thursday, I'm going to be doing the new format live. That is going to be happening from 11 to 1, as it were, because that's when my show is, and it's going to be happening over at the Main Street Beer Garden. You can go to our website, kmhd.org, for more information about that and other happenings around the city. You will also see up on our website our latest record store rundown. It is Blair hanging out over at Mint Gallery Records on Mississippi, so you can go check that out at your leisure. Let's hear one of the records that they left for us to play this month. It is from 1982, and it is an expansive deep dive into the world of spiritual jazz, courtesy of an artist I'm not super familiar with on the vibes, Jay Hoggard. But I do recognize that bass player, Cecil McBee in the mix, Anthony Davis on the piano, Billy Hart on the drums. This one is called Listen in Silence, right here on KMHD. Portland's Jazz Radio. 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

What a brilliant cover. D'Angelo, back in 1995. Album that came out July 3rd, 1995. Brown Sugar, the name of the album. D'Angelo cruising his way through the Smokey Robinson song, Cruisin'. In front of that, we heard from Gigi Massine from the album Wind doing a song that sounds like a Smokey Robinson song, Tears of Clown. Not Tears of a Clown. And that's how that set of music begun. Actually, it started off with Jay Hogard, a record that we were lent by the good folks over at Mint Gallery, the record store over on Mississippi. That one called Listen in Silence from the album Mystic Winds, Tropic Breezes. A lot of nice flowing things there. You can see a video, Blair visiting the Mint Gallery, up on our website, part of our record store rundown series. Spotlight is bright on Mint Gallery this month, and you can check out the video on our website, kmhd.org, or over on our Instagram. Alex here, have some brand new sounds from Okonski at the 12 o'clock hour. Very excited to share that, and they're also coming to town. Excited to chat more about that, but let's hear the Breathing Effect taking us all the way to 12 o'clock. This one is called Moki Dreams of Brazil, featuring the artist also known as Lion Milk, Moki Kawaguchi, right here on KMHD, Portland's Jazz Radio, Jazz Without Boundaries.

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1: 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It's a partnership between Mount Hood Community College, OPB, and you. It is hour two of the new format. It's time for the newness at noon. Okay, we just heard the breathing effect ending off the 11 o'clock hour with Moki, Dreams of Brazil. Right now, brand new music from Okonski featuring harpist Rachel Kichlu. Okonski playing at the Jack London Review. It's a waterfront blues after party. That's Thursday, July 2nd. Okonski performing. Here's their latest single titled Axes. KMHD. 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

0: McRaven here on KMHD, remixing Gil Scott-Heron from his last album. The last album that he recorded, Gil Scott, was entitled I'm New Here, and Micaiah remixed the whole thing and called it We're New Again. That song called I'll Take Care of You right here on KMHD. In front of that, Brandi Younger and Desron Douglas taking on the Coltrane tune Wise One. And at the start of that set of sounds, new music from the trio known as Okonski, getting some help from harpist Rachel Kitchlew. That song entitled Axes, like the thing you chop a tree down with. And Okonski will be coming to town playing at the Jack London Review on July 2nd. You can see information on that show and other shows like my live broadcast, doing the new format live on Thursday from the Midtown Beer Garden. 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
0: Alex here on the new format. We just heard Gil Scott-Heron getting the remix treatment from Micaiah McRaven. Let's hear Brian Jackson, in a way, getting the remix treatment as well as Gil Scott. From Masters at Work, Kenny Dope and Little Louis Vega are at it again. They have gotten their hands into that body of work that Brian Jackson and Gil Scott-Heron created together, and with Brian Jackson's assistance, breathing some new energy and new life into it. And one of the tracks that they did is Sacred Ground, and somehow it just turned out so lovely. The song is The Revolution Will Not Be Televised, and to try to reimagine and rework such seminal and important artistic creation, you need a very skillful penmanship to go with it. Black Thought here helping out Masters at Work and Brian Jackson. The Revolution Will Not Be Televised, right here on KMHD, listener-supported jazz.

OPB and KMHD corporate circle sponsors, like Schwabi, are proud to invest in Jazz Without Boundaries and independent journalism. 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

89.1 FM KMHD, Adrian Young, Ali Shaheed Muhammad with the legendary Brian Jackson from Jazz is Dead Volume 8, that one entitled Nancy Wilson. In front of that, we heard the remix of Nancy Wilson performed by a drummer and producer out of Detroit, Chic Ghetto, getting some help from Aya Simone as well as Des Andrews. And we started off that set of sounds, Brian Jackson again with Masters at Work remixing a song that he helped execute with the late great Gil Scott-Heron. The Revolution Will Not Be Televised, Black Thought, reimagining and updating the lyrics for that impactful and indelible song. Alex here on the new format. Thanks for hanging out with me. Let's now hear a song from a group called Catalyst out of Los Angeles. Catalyst with a K, not to be confused with the group from the 70s out of Philly, Catalyst with a C. Now, Catalyst was part of many recordings of the Jazz is Dead output, but they are now also putting out music on their own, and I am digging so far what they are putting out. They put out an EP last year called Speak Easy, and let's check out this one. It's called One Too Many, right here on KMHD, Portland's Jazz Radio. 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

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Thank you. And from Durand Jones and the Indications, the Revivalists, and Tank and the Bangas, headlining the festival July 2nd through the 4th at Tom McCall Waterfront Park. 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

KMHD, the sound of greater kind right there from their album Change of Plans. That one, Change of Plans, and here comes the little outro for Change of Plans. 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In front of that, we're from the Jazz Boys, that one called Mon Sun. And we started off that set of music with Catalyst, One Too Many from their EP Speak Easy. Alex here on the new format. Speaking of activities, let's hear from the album Activities, Anna Butters doing doo-wop right here on KMHD. Jazz Without Boundaries.

MHD, Jazz Without Boundaries. We heard two different members of SML. That was Gregory Ullman from Extra Stars doing Burnt Toast. And then we heard Anna Butters from their album Activities doing Doo-Wop. Time for me to doo-wop on out of here. Thanks for hanging out. My name is Alex. This has been the new format. I'll be back tomorrow at 11, so hopefully we can hang out then as well. Here is the sound of a group called the Outer Worlds Jazz Ensemble out of the UK. The Carmen Line, the name of their most recent record, and it's going to take us all the way to Nicole D'Amato, so hold tight for that. Here's Molecules. Right here, right now. Portland's Jazz Radio. KMHD. Jazz Without Boundaries.

Good afternoon. You're listening to Portland's Jazz Radio, KMHD Gresham, celebrating jazz without boundaries at 89.1 FM and streaming at kmhd.org, a partnership between Mount Hood Community College, OPB, and you. I'm Nicole D'Amato, and this is Songs from Cloud Nine, bringing you a mix of classic hits, tasty new cuts, and everything in between for a lovely listening experience. Hello. How are ya? Good afternoon. Hope you're having a wonderful Tuesday out there. What a beautiful, hot, sunny day we've got going on here in Portland, Oregon. Welcome into Songs from Cloud Nine. Thanks for joining me this afternoon. Shout out to Alex Newman in the new format ahead of the show. Another wonderful episode there. Now you're here with me, and we're starting off the show with some hot tracks, including Dope Gems. This one's from the album Neck Snappin'. Let's get into Journey to Shore right here, right now on listener-supported KMHD.

0: You're listening to Songs from Cloud 9 here on KMHD 89.1 FM, where we celebrate jazz without boundaries. I'm Nicole D'Amato, your host. Hope you're having a wonderful Tuesday afternoon out there. Thanks for spending time with me here on Songs from Cloud 9. We just got into Lorindo Almeida. That tune is called Escadoo. Then we heard a groove from Salt that was called Think About It. We went on a journey with Chico Hamilton ahead of that from the album Man from Two Worlds. That was Forest Flower, and started that set off in today's show with Dope Gems, Journey to Shore. Hope you enjoyed that set. All right, you know what? 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
0: We're going to get back into the music here. We're going to slow it down and then rev it back up, all in the same set, like a little wave there. And we're going to listen to some tasty jazz guitar. I can't get enough. It's all so good. Kenny Burrell is coming up next with his version of My Heart Stood Still. Let's get into it right here, right now, on listener-supported KMHD.

OPB and KMHD corporate circle sponsors, like Schwabi, are proud to invest in Jazz Without Boundaries and independent journalism. Thank you to our corporate circle sponsors.

0: Yeah, what a tasty groove that tune was. Tim and Fody is the name of that duo. That was Love is Light. Love is Light, indeed. Stan Getz and Luis Bonfa ahead of that with Ebony Samba. Then we heard from Moondog Pastoral 2 and started that set off with Kenny Burrell, My Heart Stood Still. Hope you enjoyed that set.
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0: 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I'm Nicole D'Amato. Thanks for hanging out with me. Hope you're having a wonderful day out there. What a beautiful Tuesday we've got going on. I want to let you know over at our website, kmhd.org, if you navigate over to our events calendar, we've got tons of live jazz and jazz adjacent events listed there for you to check out. Maybe you're feeling like, ooh, I want to go out tonight, or I want to go out on Friday. What's going on? Check our calendar. That's all I got to say. I want to tell you about an event that's happening on Friday over at Monospace. We've got Meg Samples doing a lovely presentation about drumming, and she's going to talk about drummers in the jazz era, and it's going to be an amazing evening. It's called Give the Drummer Some, hosted by our own Meg Samples. That's happening over at Monospace from 7 to 9 p.m. this Friday, June 5th. Find out more information about that event and other events at our website, kmhd.org. All right, we're going to get back into the music here with some vocal jazz here. Maybe you've been listening to the show for a while. It used to be only vocal jazz on Saturday afternoons, but it's evolved, and now I can play more than just vocal jazz. But I like to return to that subgenre because I love it. And we're going to get into Betty Carter doing a wonderful song here. She's going to be singing, and she sounds so good. This is from the album Inside Betty Carter. Let's get into Open the Door right here, right now on KMHD.

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1: All right, we just got into brother Jack McDuff and David Newman from Double Barreled Soul. Love that version of a tune called Sunny. Sunny indeed. What a beautiful day. Betty Carter started that set off with her lovely voice. What a set of pipes. That tune is called Open the Door. Hope you enjoyed that set. You've been listening to songs from Cloud 9 here on KMHD 89.1 FM. I'm your host, Nicole D'Amato. I've got time for one more song here, but don't fret even a little bit because we've got Anthony Dean Harris coming up next. He's going to take you on a smooth ride for the next 2 hours. So keep it dialed, KMHD. Going to close the show today with Isaac Hayes and a nice little groove here from the album Tough Guys. Let's get into Hung Up on My Baby. Hope you have a wonderful rest of your Tuesday, and let's hang out tomorrow. You want to? Okay, cool. See you then. Bye.

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It's a partnership between Mount Hood Community College, Oregon Public Broadcasting, and you. I'm Anthony Dean Harris, and we're going on a smooth ride. Whether you're up to something or up to nothing, I'm glad to be up to it with you, weekdays from 2 to 4, exploring all the twists and turns of this Jazz Without Boundaries sound, and always keeping it smooth. Let's go someplace. With Jimmy Owens and Kenny Barons, the night we called it a day.

For their 1967 album on Atlantic Records, You Had Better Listen. That's Jimmy Owens and Kenny Barron with The Night We Called It a Day. On KMHD, 89.1 FM, where we celebrate jazz without boundaries. Good afternoon. I'm Anthony Dean Harris. We're hanging out together listening to jazz music on a balmy Tuesday afternoon. We needed to be cool. We need to be calm. We needed to not have all that hullabaloo because it's just too hot for all of that. So let's have a nice soundtrack for the afternoon. Thanks so much to Nicole D'Amato for another great song for Cloud Nine. Thanks so much to you for allowing us to enjoy all these good times together with your regular ongoing monthly contributions right out of your checking account. 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Head over to kmhd.org. Check out everything we're doing for you over at the website, including all this radio that we're giving to you right now. And then click on that red Donate Now button in the top right-hand corner of the page and join all the people who make all this fun happen for you as we enjoy all this fun together with this smooth ride that we're going on right now as we're keeping it cool and we're keeping it light because it's too hot for all that hullabaloo. So we need some Maria McPartland right now. From the 1974 album Ambiance, we're getting some Ambiance, the title track of Ambiance from Maria McPartland on that piano. On KMHD, 89.1 FM, where we celebrate jazz without boundaries.

0: from the soundtrack of the 1974 film Ci Sei. That's Franco Michalizzi with Flute Sequence on KMHD 89.1 FM, where we celebrate jazz without boundaries. We heard from Johnny Smith before that on the guitar on the 1956 album Moonlight in Vermont. We heard Vilia from Johnny Smith. We heard from Oliver Nelson before that from the 1965 album More Blues and the Abstract Truth. We heard Midnight Blue from Oliver Nelson. And at the top of the set, we heard the title track of Marion McPartland's 1974 album Ambiance at the top of that set of The Smooth Ride.
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0: I'm Anthony Dean Harris, and I'm still keeping it cool. I'm keeping it calm as we move on this smooth ride together because it's still too hot for all that hullabaloo. I'm moving from flutes to saxophones right now with some Jasmine Myra on the saxophone with the title track of her album of 2024, Rising is a Gondwana release, and the name of the tune on KMHD 89.1 FM, where we celebrate jazz without boundaries.

0: KMHD 89.1 FM, where we celebrate jazz without boundaries. That was Nubia Garcia from her 2017 EP, Nubia's 5. We heard the alternate take of Hold from Nubia Garcia. And we heard a saxophonist of a different sort before that. We heard Jasmine Myra from her 2024 album on Gondwana Records. Rising is the name of the album, and Rising was the name of the tune from Jasmine Myra at the top of that set of The Smooth Ride.
1: 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Thank you. And from Emporium Presents, Tommy Emmanuel, CGP, performing from his new album, Living in the Light, at the Newmark Theater, Monday, June 22nd. 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
0: I'm Anthony Dean Harris. I'm still keeping it cool, and I'm keeping things moody right now with this next set of The Smooth Ride with the trio known as Triosk, alongside the producer Jan Jelinek, from their album 1 plus 3 plus 1, which released back in 2003. We're getting deeply immersed in the tune Mun Mora from Triosk meets Jan Jelinek on KMHD 89.1 FM, where we celebrate jazz without boundaries.

for the 1974 album Mild Maniac. That's Volker Kriegel and Spectrum with Mind Will on KMHD 89.1 FM, where we celebrate jazz without boundaries. We heard from David T. Walker before that for the 1976 album On Love is the name of the album. We heard David T. Walker's take on the Burt Bacharach Hal David tune The Windows of the World before that Volker Kriegel and Spectrum tune. And at the top of the set, we heard from the trio that is called Triosk and their collaboration with the producer Jan Jelinek from their 20-03 album 1 plus 3 plus 1. We heard Munmora from Triosk meets Jan Jelinek at the top of that set of The Smooth Ride. I'm Anthony Dean Harris, and I've got time here for one more tune to close out the 2 o'clock hour of The Smooth Ride, but I'm still around till 4 o'clock. I got you till 3, so, well, through 3, so stick around. I got more ideas for you. You can see all the tunes that I played over the course of the last hour and their particular spellings of such, because Triosk meets Jan Jelinek, that's tricky. You may want to check the spelling on that. Volker Kriegel and Spectrum, check the spelling on that. And so many other tunes over at our playlist at kmhd.org/playlist and a whole lot more over at the website at kmhd.org. So get up in it. But I want you to get up in this last tune as we close out 2 o'clock with a little bit of Joe Sample and the Crusaders, because it would not be The Smooth Ride if you didn't get the Crusaders every now and again. From the 1974 album Southern Comfort, which very prominently features Larry Carlton on the guitar, just a wailing away here just in the start. It's kind of my favorite start of a Crusaders tune. It's the Crusaders' When There's Love Around to close out 2 o'clock on KMHD 89.1 FM, where we celebrate jazz without boundaries.

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I'm Anthony Dean Harris, and we're keeping this smooth ride rolling with Jean-Luc Ponty's Life Cycles.

from the 1979 album A Taste for Passion. That's Jamie Glazer on the electric guitar, backing Jean-Luc Ponty on the violin with Life Cycles on KMHD 89.1 FM, where we celebrate jazz without boundaries. We close out 2 o'clock with the Crusaders from the 1974 album Southern Comfort. We close out 2 o'clock with the Styx Hooper composition When There's Love Around, featuring Larry Carlton on the guitar there with the Crusaders at the top of that set of The Smooth Ride. I'm Anthony Dean Harris, and oh, you may have a vehicle that doesn't have a taste for passion anymore, but we may have some love around for it if you donate to KMHD, because there'll be love around if you make it a tax-deductible donation for us all to enjoy more jazz radio together. 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But it's going to be cool with some Joe Henderson. For the 1969 album Power to the People, we're getting that old chestnut, Black Narcissus, from Joe Henderson on KMHD 89.1 FM, where we celebrate jazz without boundaries.

0: from the 1977 Columbia release, Sweet Beginnings. That's Marlena Shaw. Well, look at me, look at you. We're flying. On KMHD, 89.1 FM, where we celebrate jazz without boundaries. We heard from Brandi Younger before that on the harp from her album Gadabout Season of last year. We heard the title track of Gadabout Season from Brandi Younger. And at the top of the set, we heard from Joe Henderson from the 1969 album Power to the People. We started that set off with Black Narcissus.
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0: I'm Anthony Dean Harris, and we got a theme going here right now on this smooth ride. We're keeping it soulful, so let's make a very on-the-nose decision right now. With the title track of Monk Higginson's 1969 album, we're getting into extra soul perception from Monk Higginson. I'm KMHD, 89.1 FM, where we celebrate jazz without boundaries.

0: For the 1979 album, Time is Slipping Away. That's Terry Wells in the vocals, backing Dexter Wanzel with The Sweetest Pain on KMHD 89.1 FM, where we celebrate jazz without boundaries. We heard from Howard Roberts before that from the 1967 album Guilty, with two exclamation points, is the name of the album. We heard Howard Roberts' take on the tune Triste before that. We heard from Natalie Cole preceding that off her 1977 album Thankful. We went to La Costa with Natalie Cole. And at the top of the set, we got some Extra Soul Perception from Monk Higgins, the name of the album and the name of the tune from Monk Higgins, at the top of that set of The Smooth Ride.
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0: I'm Anthony Dean Harris, and I've got time here for one more set and one more tune on this smooth ride that we're on together before Bree takes over for the next couple of hours for another edition of Taking Off. So let's move things in some funky directions. From the 1976 album In a Special Way, we're starting off this last set of the smooth ride with Gene Harris's take on the tune Naima, and it's getting in some funky disco directions here. So it fits. Okay, KMHD 89.1 FM, where we celebrate jazz without boundaries.

from the 1977 album on CTI Records. So you sure enough know it's funky. BJ4 is Bob James's fourth solo album on CTI Records. We heard Bob James's take on Pure Imagination on KMHD 89.1 FM, where we celebrate jazz without boundaries. We heard from Madlib before that, a.k.a. Otis Jackson Jr., a.k.a. Yesterday's New Quintet from his 20-04 album, Stevie, a whole album covering Stevie Wonder tunes. We heard the Yesterday New Quintet version of Too High. And at the top of the set, we heard from Gene Harris from the 1976 Blue Note release, In a Special Way is the name of the album. We heard Gene Harris's very disco-inspired take on the John Coltrane tune Naima at the top of that set of The Smooth Ride. I'm Anthony Dean Harris, and I've got time here for one more tune to close out this smooth ride that we're on together. Bree's just around the corner, and she's got the next couple of hours set for you for another edition of Taking Off. So stick around, see what she's got. She's got you covered till 6 o'clock. You can see all the tunes that I've played over the course of the last couple of hours, and you can see all the tunes that we play over all of our hours all around here at kmhd.org/playlist. And there's even a whole lot more website over there. 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There's our record store rundowns. 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There's content and interviews and all sorts of things, so check out kmhd.org. But I'm Anthony Dean Harris, and I'm closing out this smooth ride with a little bit of bossa nova vibes with some Victor Assis Brasil from the 1970 album Toca Antonio Carlos Jobim. We're closing out with Victor Assis Brasil's take on the Jobim tune Bonita. Okay, KMHD 89.1 FM, where we celebrate jazz without boundaries. It's been a good hang. You stay cool out there, and let's hang out again on Monday.

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1: And we're taking off. I'm Bree, taking you on a 2-hour tour around the globe and across the Jazz Without Boundaries universe. We're wrapping up the workday, getting you ready to cruise on into whatever the evening holds. And all you need to do is sit back, relax, and enjoy the ride. 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Hope you're having a fantastic Tuesday. Thank you, Anthony. Another fantastic smooth ride. I'm Bree, here with you until 6 o'clock. Taken to the skies to kick off today's show with Gene Ammons and a Hoagie Carmichael classic. Here, he's accompanied by one of the Pacific Northwest's finest daughters, the pianist Patti Bowen, along with George Duvier and Ed Shaughnessy. It's time for a little Skylark from Gene Ammons on Portland's Jazz Radio, listener-supported KMHD.

0: Already fighting to be my favorite album for 2026. New sound from the Outer Worlds Jazz Ensemble, ATA label mastermind and bassist Neil Innes getting together with Chip Wickham, and deep influences of Yusuf Lateef and David Axelrod and Alice Coltrane, all of those good things coming to you. Their new album, The Carmen Line. We heard Celestial Matari on KMHD 89.1 FM. Some Latin jazz out of Belgium in the 1960s. The Chicachas gave us Soledad. Gene Ammons at the top with Skylark. Ambry Soren. The glorious skies of public broadcasting with you this afternoon until 6 o'clock and back right after this.
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0: All right, we are going to dive into a personal favorite label, the Pablo label, which was the last label put together by one of the great jazz impresarios, Norman Grantz. He would put together this label in the 70s and 80s, working with artists that he'd been working with in the 1930s and 40s, like Oscar Peterson, who did this album called If You Could See Me Now, revisiting a slice of the Great American Songbook in 1986, If I Should Lose You, for you on your jazz radio, listener-supported KMHD.

0: 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Some eerie sounds on, Irish sounds on a beautiful day here in Portland, where I'm broadcasting from to wherever you're listening from on KMHD 89.1 FM. Nujabes gave us Steadfast, Duke Pearson, some glorious Brazilian sounds in there with Sandilia Della, and Oscar Peterson at the top, If I Should Lose You. Speaking of, don't go anywhere. I'll be back right after this message.
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0: 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I'm Bree, hanging out with you until 6 o'clock. Hope you're having a glorious day. We're going to dig into some glorious sounds from the Blue Note label up next. The great Stanley Turrentine, who had a long and storied and soulful career, but to my ears and a few other people's, I think his album with the three sounds called Blue Hour is still one of his defining albums. Even though it was recorded earlier in his career, it is that essential Blue Note jazz with a capital J. Let's take a listen to it together now. It's called Alone Together on KMHD.

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Diggable Planets, giving us Time and Space. Stanley Turrentine and the Three Sounds. From Blue Hour, we heard Alone Together. And I'm Bree, and I'm hanging out with you all the way to 6 o'clock, riding through this crazy, wonderful world of Jazz Without Boundaries. 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And thank you. And we're going to keep on cruising into some serious soul jazz up next. The second album from Reuben Wilson, recorded in 1969. I believe this was actually probably one of the last albums recorded before Leo Morris converted to Islam and became Idris Muhammad. Grant Green on the guitar, Lee Morgan on the trumpet. It's Hot Rod, and it's making its way to you right now on Portland's Jazz Radio, listener-supported KMHD.

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Coming home thanks to a partnership between Mount Hood Community College and OPB, and most importantly, you. And I'm Bree, hanging out with you for another hour, kicking off this one with the great tenor saxophonist, the saxophone colossus himself, who passed away just last week, Walter Theodore Sonny Rollins, truly one of the most important, most influential jazz musicians in the past seven decades. And it is such a pleasure to play his music and get to celebrate him on and on and on here in KMHD's studios with you. So let's dig into some Sonny Rollins now. Of those 60 albums he recorded as a leader, well, this was just one of them back in 1962. What's new? It's If I Would Ever Leave You on your jazz radio, listener-supported KMHD.